0: My name is Corporal Bradley Joseph Seitz.
1: Jerry Reed.
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0: You know we keep it all in the family, baby. Luke 6:38 says, a good measure pressed down, shaking together and running over will be poured into your lap. If that's your testimony, let me hear you say,
1: yeah, I am you.
0: If the
1: Lord's
0: good to you, let me hear you say, you.
1: Yes, sir.
0: Thank you, Jesus. Spread my wings.

0: stomp your feet. 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Jesus is the Most High. 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Life is crazy. Woo!
1: Here's the real truth. Nobody says out loud on Instagram and TikTok. You're not talking to your audience. You're asking permission to be seen, but on KJTX 104.5 FM, you don't ask. 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

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Let it go and go to God. I know who the glory goes to, know who I can go to. Ready, said I go to God. Hey, ready, said let's go to God. Let's go. 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All those things that I gave up and I stopped for you, I was ashamed.

0: God grab my hand and help me to my feet. 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He said it's not over for me. A new face. 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Days looking stormy. He told me he would go before me and show me his ways. 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Let us know to. Let it go and go to God. I know who the glory goes to, know who I can go to. Ready, said I go to God. Hey, ready, said I go to God. Hey, ready, said I go to God. Hey, ready, said I go to God. Let go. He's a go to God. Know you with me what I go through, God. I, hey, he's a go to God. Know you with me what I go through, God. I, hey. You made me ready. You set me up, then told me. What'd he say? You made me ready.
1: You've been weeping and crying, praying and fasting, seeking and watching, worshiping, praising, shouting and dancing, and

0: You know we keep it all in the family, baby. Luke 6:38 says, a good measure pressed down, shaking together and running over will be poured into your lap. If that's your testimony, let me hear you say,
1: yeah.
0: I am you. If the Lord's are good to you, let me hear you say,
1: yes, I am.
0: Thank you, Jesus. 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

0: stomp your feet. 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To be honest, I recorded this song when I ain't really had much, but it's a prophetic song for me and for you too. 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Life is crazy. 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

0: Dr. Tony Evans says when God gives us grace, he wants us to be conduits, not containers. He'll illustrate the difference with a personal story today as we spend 2 minutes with Tony.
1: As I've shared before, I used to be a water safety instructor because in junior high school, I was in a swimming pool and I had not yet learned to swim. And unbeknownst to me, I could not touch bottom anymore and I panicked. When I hit the bottom, I would push myself up to get my mouth up to call for help. Panic was all over me as I kind of saw my life flash in front of me, thinking I was going to drown. Sitting on the side of the pool was a friend of mine named Donald. And Donald saw me on this last time and reached over and grabbed me and pulled me out of the water. In other words, Donald saved me from potentially drowning. Well, after that, I learned how to swim. I became a lifeguard and a water safety instructor so I could save others like I had been saved myself. If God has reached down and saved you, if God has reached down and delivered you, if God has reached down and lifted you out of the miry clay, don't tell me you're too cute to reach down and to deliver somebody else. Don't tell me that the grace shown to you, you're unwilling to make to somebody else. You are stewards of the grace of God, and grace should motivate service.
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0: I'm fresh out of church feeling small. 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

0: What do I do when I'm battling with anxiety? 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
1: Pat Talk.
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0: He made me.
1: He made me who I am.
0: Put a smile on your face and lift your head.
1: God made me.
0: He made me.
1: He made me who I am.
0: You may be feeling down, but pick yourself up. And say it.
1: He made me who I am.
0: So repeat these words that I've been saying.
1: I'm a conqueror.
0: I am a conqueror.
1: I'm victorious.
0: I am victorious.
1: I won't be stopped.
0: Come on, say it to yourself.
1: I won't be stopped.
0: Say I'm a believer.
1: I'm a believer.
0: I'm an achiever.
1: I'm an achiever.
0: I won't be blocked. Don't let the devil steal your joy. And you know why? Because God
1: made me.
0: I see you sitting there with your head hung down. Wondering what tomorrow is going to bring.
1: God made me.
0: But if God cares for the lilies of the field and the fowl of the air, ask yourself, how much more does he care for me? That's

0: believer.
1: I'm an achiever.
0: Yes, I'm an achiever.
1: I won't be
0: there's nothing that can block my

0: Texas says, does God really care for me? He does. So there's no need to be ashamed of who you are.
1: God made me to
0: fly. You can stand in confidence and declare to the world that God made
1: me who I am.
0: Who I am.

0: But when everyday trials come to tell you, stand and declare to yourself that greater is he that is within than he that is in the world. I am a conqueror. I am victorious. I am an overcomer. And God made me.
1: God made you
0: who I am. Oh, come on, give him praise. Oh, I dare you to give him glory. I dare you to lift your hands.
2: He goes before me.
1: He goes before me.
2: Defender behind me.
1: Defender behind me.
2: Y'all been practicing. I won't fear.
1: I won't fear.
2: I'm filled with anointing.
1: I'm filled with anointing.
2: Thank you, Jesus. My cup's overflowing.

0: one more time. Hallelujah.
1: Alex, man, what's up, man?
2: What's up, brothers?
3: Been a long time since you got a fade. It must be your anniversary.
2: Yeah, man. 25 years and counting.
1: 25 years? Hey, man, you mean you managed to keep a woman happy for over 5 minutes?
2: Whatever. I know how to handle my business.
3: And your son is off in college, right?
2: Yeah, that kid is seriously maintaining his hustle, man. Med school and all. I'm really proud of it.
1: Yo, man. You've really built quite a legacy for yourself.
2: To be honest, I really don't think I'd be here if it wasn't for my wife and kid. I truly feel blessed.
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1: I hear you, man.
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1: Stop that, okay? 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Go and walk that away. 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

0: Dr. Tony Evans says when God gives us grace, he wants us to be conduits, not containers. He'll illustrate the difference with a personal story today as we spend 2 minutes with Tony.
1: As I've shared before, I used to be a water safety instructor because in junior high school, I was in a swimming pool and I had not yet learned to swim. And unbeknownst to me, I could not touch bottom anymore and I panicked. When I hit the bottom, I would push myself up to get my mouth

0: up to call for help. Panic was all over me as I kind of saw my life flash in front of me, thinking I was going to drown. Sitting on the side of the pool was a friend of mine named Donald. And Donald saw me on this last time and reached over and grabbed me and pulled me out of the water. In other words, Donald saved me from potentially drowning. Well, after that, I learned how to swim. I became a lifeguard and a water safety instructor so I could save others like I had been saved myself. If God has reached down and saved you, if God has reached down and delivered you, if God has reached down and lifted you out of the miry clay, don't tell me you're too cute to reach down and to deliver somebody else. Don't tell me that the grace shown to you, you're unwilling to make to somebody else. You are stewards of the grace of God, and grace should motivate service.
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0: everybody about to.
1: FDA!

I'm chosen. You know, I'm chosen. I'm chosen. I'm chosen. I'm chosen. I'm chosen. I'm chosen. I'm chosen. I'm chosen. I'm chosen. I'm chosen. I'm chosen. I'm chosen. I'm chosen. I'm chosen. I'm chosen. I'm chosen. I'm chosen. I'm chosen. I'm chosen. I'm chosen. I'm chosen. I'm chosen. I'm chosen. I'm chosen. I'm chosen. I'm chosen. I'm chosen. I'm chosen. I'm chosen. I'm chosen. I'm chosen. I'm chosen. I'm chosen. I'm chosen. I'm chosen. I'm chosen. I'm chosen. I'm chosen. I'm chosen. I'm chosen. I'm chosen. I'm chosen. I'm chosen. I'm chosen. I'm chosen. I'm chosen. I'm chosen. I'm chosen. I'm chosen. I'm chosen. I'm chosen. I'm chosen. I'm ch

0: your neighbor and say, neighbor, it was no
1: you praying at all.
2: It's a yes for me.
1: Are you keeping the faith?
2: It's a yes for me.
1: Are you seeking his face?
2: It's a yes for me.

0: to the day will come when I'll be in your dreams. If they hate you, I know they'll hate me too.
1: Don't they know that I am just a man? Scheming on my name and I don't even know who they are. 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

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This the glory, hallelujah, snatching those Lucy's hands. 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

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Touching generations, this right here, yo, he's

0: Dr. Tony Evans says when God gives us grace, he wants us to be conduits, not containers. He'll illustrate the difference with a personal story today as we spend 2 minutes with Tony.
1: As I've shared before, I used to be a water safety instructor because in junior high school, I was in a swimming pool and I had not yet learned to swim. And unbeknownst to me, I could not touch bottom anymore and I panicked. When I hit the bottom, I would push myself up to get my mouth up to call for help. Panic was all over me as I kind of saw my life flash in front of me, thinking I was going to drown. Sitting on the side of the pool was a friend of mine named Donald. And Donald saw me on this last time and reached over and grabbed me and pulled me out of the water. In other words, Donald saved me from potentially drowning. Well, after that, I learned how to swim. I became a lifeguard and a water safety instructor so I could save others like I had been saved myself. If God has reached down and saved you, if God has reached down and delivered you, if God has reached down and lifted you out of the miry clay, don't tell me you're too cute to reach down and to deliver somebody else. Don't tell me that the grace shown to you, you're unwilling to make to somebody else. You are stewards of the grace of God, and grace should motivate service.
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6: Yeah, yeah. Can't tell me nothing. The devil can't tell me nothing. Yeah, yeah. Yeah, yeah, yeah, yeah. Yeah, yeah, yeah. Yeah, yeah, yeah. Yeah. I know who I am. So they can't tell me nothing. The devil can't tell me nothing. Haters can't tell me nothing. I know who I am. So they can't tell me nothing. The haters can't tell me nothing. The devil can't.

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I get blessed, lucky number 7. 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The Messiah in me, I will go to hell. 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Eat it now, cause there's more to come.

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Haters can't tell me nothing. I know who I am. So they can't tell me nothing. The haters can't tell me nothing. 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
1: I'm down with whatever Jesus said. 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That's a man of the clock.

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1: So they can't tell me nothing. The devil can't tell me nothing. Haters can't tell me nothing. I know who I am. 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The haters can't tell me nothing. 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

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You will repeat a battle, you will repeat a battle, but he already won. Go! 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

0: 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He brought my hat. 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
1: He don't mind.
0: The only thing makes him mad when you're having church.
1: My son is.
0: He don't mind.
1: Don't
0: mind. You're slipping and sliding.
1: He don't mind.
0: Ducking and hiding.
1: He don't mind.
0: Creeping and peeping.
1: He don't mind.
0: Him and the red man.
1: He don't mind.
0: Yeah. Going down on your knees.
1: He don't mind.
0: You ain't talking to God. You're thinking about your main squeeze.
1: He don't mind.
0: I wish you stop texting your friends, if you please.
1: I know that's right. He don't mind.
0: The only thing,
1: makes him mad when you're having church.
0: Let me say
1: it. Say
0: he don't mind.
1: Don't mind.
0: Cussing and fussing.
1: He don't mind.
0: Shaking and faking.
1: He don't mind.
0: Creeping and creeping.
1: He don't mind.
0: Slipping and tipping.
1: Oh, no.
0: How's the chimney here?
1: Yeah.
0: We getting ready to make the devil real mad.

0: turkey.
1: For God is good.
0: Having turkey.
1: Anybody know it's good?
0: Having turkey.
1: God is good.
0: Having turkey.
1: Pastor, do you know he's good?
0: Having turkey.
1: Oh, taste and see.
0: Having turkey.
1: That the Lord is good, y'all.
0: Having turkey.
1: When trouble came.
0: Having turkey.

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0: tight blue dress. Now the devil came and distracted you, but well, it's time to give, and you feel the spirit flowing. All of a sudden, I started thinking, well, the

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God is not a man that he shall lie. Whatever he said, he shall perform. He heard the tears you cry. He heard the prayers you prayed. Now I need you to speak over yourself.

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That is many times that you pray. God has heard every prayer. He's heard every cry. He's heard every whimper, every moan. God has not forgotten about you. Lift up your head and be encouraged.

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He heard the tears you cry. He heard the prayers you prayed. 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

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Cause the Bible says so. 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

0: get a contribution. Coming by the blood, but I ain't got a suit. Out in New Orleans with my team going cuckoo. Holy Spirit, only give a boop to the voodoo. And I'm fresh out of church feeling small. In the parking lot, getting popped like my collar. Lit, if you try to call the cops, don't bother. Even the police came and gave praise to the father.
1: On a 105 in my whip, we mob. God, would you good to forget he got it. 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

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I was struggling, I ran out of breath. But the Spirit gave me life after death. 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You ain't shine until you see him, what the sun do. 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

0: family. 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If that's your testimony, let me hear you say,
1: yeah,
0: I am you. If the Lord's are good to you, let me hear you say,
1: yeah.
0: Yes, I am. Thank you, Jesus. Spread my wings.

0: 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If you know, you know. If you don't, it's time you did. 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
1: Dr. Tony Evans says when God gives us grace, he wants us to be conduits, not containers. He'll illustrate the difference with a personal story today as we spend 2 minutes with Tony.
2: As I've shared before, I used to be a water safety instructor because in junior high school, I was in a swimming pool and I had not yet learned to swim. And unbeknownst to me, I could not touch bottom anymore, and I panicked. When I hit the bottom, I would push myself up to get my mouth up to call for help. Panic was all over me as I kind of saw my life flash in front of me, thinking I was going to drown. Sitting on the side of the pool was a friend of mine named Donald. And Donald saw me on this last time and reached over and grabbed me and pulled me out of the water. In other words, Donald saved me from potentially drowning. Well, after that, I learned how to swim. I became a lifeguard and a water safety instructor so I could save others like I had been saved myself. If God has reached down and saved you, if God has reached down and delivered you, if God has reached down and lifted you out of the miry clay, don't tell me you're too cute to reach down and to deliver somebody else. Don't tell me that the grace shown to you, you're unwilling to make to somebody else. You are stewards of the grace of God, and grace should motivate service.
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5: Bless in city, in field,

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1: Dr. Tony Evans says when God gives us grace, he wants us to be conduits, not containers. He'll illustrate the difference with a personal story today as we spend 2 minutes with Tony.
2: As I've shared before, I used to be a water safety instructor because in junior high school, I was in a swimming pool and I had not yet learned to swim. 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When I hit the bottom, I would push myself up to get my mouth up to call for help. Panic was all over me as I kind of saw my life flash in front of me, thinking I was going to drown. Sitting on the side of the pool was a friend of mine named Donald. And Donald saw me on this last time and reached over and grabbed me and pulled me out of the water. In other words, Donald saved me from potentially drowning. Well, after that, I learned how to swim. I became a lifeguard and a water safety instructor so I could save others like I had been saved myself. If God has reached down and saved you, if God has reached down and delivered you, if God has reached down and lifted you out of the miry clay, don't tell me you're too cute to reach down and to deliver somebody else. Don't tell me that the grace shown to you, you're unwilling to make to somebody else. You are stewards of the grace of God, and grace should motivate service.
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0: Jesus.
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0: Oh, oh, he's my friend. I'm glad.
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0: 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I want to be just like him. You can too. 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

0: 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But
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y'all almighty. I wanna take my time, tell you, when I get to heaven, I'm gonna set out to put my shoes on. 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I went to get up tied up. I'm gonna go to Jesus and ask. Now, Lord, they tell me

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0: 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I'm glad.
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0: 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Gotta want it. 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
1: There he goes again. Liam's dad yelling from the stands, trying to relive his glory days.
2: I know. We're just trying to have fun out here and play with our friends. Like, it's not that deep.
1: He seriously needs to get a grip.
2: Does he really think he's helping Liam play better?
1: I feel bad for Liam. I know he's embarrassed his dad ruins every game like this. I mean, I would be too.
2: Someone needs to tell him this isn't about him.
1: Yeah, stop trying to coach from the stands and just cheer.
2: That's what Liam wants.
1: That's what we all want.
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1: Dr. Tony Evans says when we understand grace, we serve God out of gratitude instead of obligation. But what about those who don't? We'll discover the effect they have on the body of Christ as we spend 2 minutes with Tony.
2: One of the words we hate to hear is the word cancer. It's a devastating word to hear that some cells in our body have gone renegade. Basically, cancer are selfish cells. They are cells that don't want to go along any longer with the bodily program. They want to do their own thing, which would be fine if they left your body to do it. But no, they want to hang out in your body, but do their own thing. So what the cancer cells do is they kind of break off and become independent. And then they begin to siphon off from the rest of your body that which they need in order to be a renegade in your body. And then they grow and become a lump. So now they accumulate more selfishness like themselves. When God's kingdom is made up of selfish saints who want a blessing but don't want to be a blessing, then they begin to be cancerous in the kingdom of God. He says, you are a custodian, a steward of the manifold grace of God. And we can always know how much grace you appreciate by how much service you render. And if you are too sophisticated to be a servant, then what you are doing is saying to God, I don't appreciate what you have done for me.
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6: Bless in city, in field,

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6: Dr. Tony Evans says when we understand grace, we serve God out of gratitude instead of obligation. But what about those who don't? We'll discover the effect they have on the body of Christ as we spend 2 minutes with Tony.
7: One of the words we hate to hear is the word cancer. It's a devastating word to hear that some cells in our body have gone renegade. Basically, cancer are selfish cells. They are cells that don't want to go along.

0: any longer with the bodily program. They want to do their own thing, which would be fine if they left your body to do it. But no, they want to hang out in your body, but do their own thing. So what the cancer cells do is they kind of break off and become independent. And then they begin to siphon off from the rest of your body that which they need in order to be a renegade in your body. And then they grow and become a lump. So now they accumulate more selfishness like themselves. When God's kingdom is made up of selfish saints who want a blessing but don't want to be a blessing, then they begin to be cancerous in the kingdom of God. He says, you are a custodian, a steward of the manifold grace of God. And we can always know how much grace you appreciate by how much service you render. And if you are too sophisticated to be a servant, then what you are doing is saying to God, I don't appreciate what you have done for me.
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6: Bless in city, in field,

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0: 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I'm glad.
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1: 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Sister Ada and Hive, April the 2nd.
2: Right? April 2nd, we're going to have some giveaways on April 2nd. And all you have to do is remember some of the things that it takes to grow money.
1: Okay.
2: So be our third and seventh caller on April the 2nd.
1: Well, you heard it. Be ready for April the 2nd. Sister Ada and I will be back. So until then, as we always say, on behalf of Sister Ada, KJTX, and myself, may God bless you and may He keep you is our prayer.

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said, oh, wait a minute. 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
5: Dr. Tony Evans says when we understand grace, we serve God out of gratitude instead of obligation. But what about those who don't? We'll discover the effect they have on the body of Christ as we spend 2 minutes with Tony.
6: One of the words we hate to hear is the word cancer. It's a devastating word to hear that some cells in our body have gone renegade. Basically, cancer are selfish cells. They are cells that don't want to go along any longer with the bodily program. They want to do their own thing, which would be fine if they left your body to do it. But no, they want to hang out in your body, but do their own thing. So what the cancer cells do is they kind of break off and become independent. And then they begin to siphon off from the rest of your body that which they need in order to be a renegade in your body. And then they grow and become a lump. So now they accumulate more selfishness like themselves. When God's kingdom is made up of selfish saints who want a blessing but don't want to be a blessing, then they begin to be cancerous in the kingdom of God. He says, you are a custodian, a steward of the manifold grace of God. And we can always know how much grace you appreciate by how much service you render. And if you are too sophisticated to be a servant, then what you are doing is saying to God, I don't appreciate what you have done for me.
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0: 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I'm glad.
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0: What's up, brothers?
1: Been a long time since you got a fade. It must be your anniversary.
0: Yeah, man. 25 years and counting.
2: 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Hey, man, you mean you managed to keep a woman happy for over 5 minutes?
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1: And your son is off in college, right?
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3: Dr. Tony Evans says when we understand grace, we serve God out of gratitude instead of obligation. But what about those who don't? We'll discover the effect they have on the body of Christ as we spend 2 minutes with Tony.
4: One of the words we hate to hear is the word cancer. It's a devastating word to hear that some cells in our body have gone renegade. Basically, cancer are selfish cells. They are cells that don't want to go along any longer with the bodily program. They want to do their own thing, which would be fine if they left your body to do it. But no, they want to hang out in your body, but do their own thing. So what the cancer cells do is they kind of break off and become independent. And then they begin to siphon off from the rest of your body that which they need in order to be a renegade in your body. And then they grow and become a lump. So now they accumulate more selfishness like themselves. When God's kingdom is made up of selfish saints who want a blessing but don't want to be a blessing, then they begin to be cancerous in the kingdom of God. He says, you are a custodian, a steward of the manifold grace of God. And we can always know how much grace you appreciate by how much service you render. And if you are too sophisticated to be a servant, then what you are doing is saying to God, I don't appreciate what you have done for me.
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1: Bless in city, in field.

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Oh,

0: 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However, because of declines in memberships, departments are becoming understaffed and struggling. 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

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Thank you, God.

0: and grace, we serve God out of gratitude instead of obligation. But what about those who don't? We'll discover the effect they have on the body of Christ as we spend 2 minutes with Tony.
1: One of the words we hate to hear is the word cancer. It's a devastating word to hear that some cells in our body have gone renegade. Basically, cancer are selfish cells. They are cells that don't want to go along any longer with the bodily program. They want to do their own thing, which would be fine if they left your body to do it. But no, they want to hang out in your body, but do their own thing. So what the cancer cells do is they kind of break off and become independent. And then they begin to siphon off from the rest of your body that which they need in order to be a renegade in your body. And then they grow and become a lump. So now they accumulate more selfishness like themselves. When God's kingdom is made up of selfish saints who want a blessing but don't want to be a blessing, then they begin to be cancerous in the kingdom of God. He says, you are a custodian, a steward of the manifold grace of God. And we can always know how much grace you appreciate by how much service you render. And if you are too sophisticated to be a servant, then what you are doing is saying to God, I don't appreciate what you have done for me.
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1: Get back to the finish. I'm gonna spread more through the city. I got the light shining, come get it. Walking with Christ, moving where it's gritty. Walking with Christ, moving where it's gritty. I feel the spirit moving through the city. I see the people trying to bring it with me. We got a light, tell them come and get it. Yeah. Walk, walk, walk, walk, walk, walk, walk, walk, walk, walk, walk, walk, walk, we walk. 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Woke me up and told me to go feed the sheep. Send me deep in the streets just to bring a peace. Yeah, we be where them bitches be bussing. Where they end your life with no discussion. But as soon as they see the light rushing, they know that the Lord walking with us, no bluffing. People say that I'm fake, I'm like, okay. Do you walk in the light and you throw shade? 116 on my skin, I got no shame. We was preaching about Jesus before fame. Get it?

0: gotta spin moving through the city. I got the light shining, come get it. Walking with Christ moving where it's pretty. Walking with Christ moving where it's gritty. I feel the spirit moving through the city. I see the people trying to bring them with me. We got that light, tell them come and get it. Yeah.
1: Let's go.

0: Dr. Tony Evans says when we understand grace, we serve God out of gratitude instead of obligation. But what about those who don't? We'll discover the effect they have on the body of Christ as we spend 2 minutes with Tony.
1: One of the words we hate to hear is the word cancer. It's a devastating word to hear that some cells in our body have gone renegade. Basically, cancer are selfish cells. They are cells that don't want to go along any longer with the bodily program. They want to do their own thing, which would be fine if they left your body to do it. But no, they want to hang out in your body, but do their own thing. So what the cancer cells do is they kind of break off and become independent. And then they begin to siphon off from the rest of your body that which they need in order to be a renegade in your body. And then they grow and become a lump. So now they accumulate more selfishness like themselves. When God's kingdom is made up of selfish saints who want a blessing but don't want to be a blessing, then they begin to be cancerous in the kingdom of God. He says, you are a custodian, a steward of the manifold grace of God. And we can always know how much grace you appreciate by how much service you render. And if you are too sophisticated to be a servant, then what you are doing is saying to God, I don't appreciate what you have done for me.
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6: 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Can I sing it tonight? Can I sing it tonight? Can I sing it tonight? Listen here. Do

0: I want y'all to help me tell them tonight. 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
0: and introduce you to a man that's able to do everything with

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0: There's no limit to what I'll do if you'll only allow me to.
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0: 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He makes the tough calls, stays cool under pressure, and knows ball like nobody else. I want to be just like him. You can too. 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

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What's my purpose? Question is, what is it, Lord? 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Oh Lord.

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If you want me to sing, I'll sing. If you want me to pray, I'll pray. I'll do your will. Yeah, yeah. Yes, I will. Yes, I will. Show me, show me, show me, show me, show me, show me, yeah, yeah, yeah, I'm doing it, if you want me to do it.

0: me. I wanna be all that I can be. I'm here to serve you, Lord. Show me. Just wanna know my purpose.
1: Dr. Tony Evans says when we understand grace, we serve God out of gratitude instead of obligation. But what about those who don't? We'll discover the effect they have on the body of Christ as we spend 2 minutes with Tony.
2: One of the words we hate to hear is the word cancer. It's a devastating word to hear that some cells in our body have gone renegade. Basically, cancer are selfish cells. They are cells that don't want to go along any longer with the bodily program. They want to do their own thing, which would be fine if they left your body to do it. But no, they want to hang out in your body, but do their own thing. So what the cancer cells do is they kind of break off and become independent. And then they begin to siphon off from the rest of your body that which they need in order to be a renegade in your body. And then they grow and become a lump. So now they accumulate more selfishness like themselves. When God's kingdom is made up of selfish saints who want a blessing but don't want to be a blessing, then they begin to be cancerous in the kingdom of God. He says, you are a custodian.

0: custodian, a steward of the manifold grace of God. And we can always know how much grace you appreciate by how much service you render. And if you are too sophisticated to be a servant, then what you are doing is saying to God, I don't appreciate what you have done for me.
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0: Let me show something with y'all. 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
1: They carried Jesus
0: to the cross and stretched him. Stretched him out wide. Look at him. One of them old mean Roman soldiers was so rude to Jesus. He pronounced Jesus

0: Christmas. Oh, I'm singing. Yes, I do.
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0: 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But so shall make a boast in the Lord, the humble shall hear thereof and be glad. Let the Lord hear them say, in the name of the Lord.
1: Come on, Liam, let's go. Get open. Come on, go for it. Wake up. Wake up, Liam. Oh, come on, use your head. I don't want it. Dominate!
2: There he goes again. Liam's dad yelling from the stands, trying to live his glory.
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0: man. 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He don't mind you shaking your brother's hand.
1: He don't mind.
0: Cause in your heart, your brother, you can't stand.
1: He don't mind.

0: church will look you keep on mind. 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
1: He don't mind.
0: The only thing makes him mad when you're having church.
1: My son is.
0: He don't mind.
1: Don't mind.
0: You're slipping and sliding.
1: He don't mind.
0: Ducking and hiding.
1: He don't mind.
0: Creeping and peeping.
1: He don't mind.
0: Damn the world, man.
1: He don't mind.
0: Yeah. He's going down on your knees.
1: He don't mind.
0: You ain't talking to God. You're thinking about your main squeeze.
1: He don't mind.
0: I wish you stopped texting your friends, if you please.
1: I know that's right. He don't mind.
0: The only thing,
1: makes him mad when you're having church.
0: Let me say
1: it. Say
0: it. He don't mind.
1: Don't mind.
0: Cussing and fussing.
1: He don't mind.
0: Shaking and faking.
1: He don't mind.
0: Creeping and creeping.
1: He don't mind.
0: Slipping and tipping.
1: Oh, no.
0: How's the Jimmy here?
1: Yeah.
0: We getting ready to make the devil real mad. Let me tell you what we get ready to do. Start having
1: church.
0: Having church.
1: Having church.
0: I'm talking about
1: having church.
0: Real church.
1: Having

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You know I know that's right. You've been through too.

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So I tell you, keep rejoicing, because the devil's coming in many ways. Whatever you do, don't let the devil steal your brains. Listen, when you have the church, the devil tries to block.

0: the devil's trying to attack you.
1: Yeah,
0: tight blue dress. Now the devil came and distracted you, but you're well, it's time to give, and you feel the spirit flowing. All of a sudden, I started thinking where the money's going. My God.

0: Dr. Tony Evans says when we understand grace, we serve God out of gratitude instead of obligation. But what about those who don't? We'll discover the effect they have on the body of Christ as we spend 2 minutes with Tony.
1: One of the words we hate to hear is the word cancer. It's a devastating word to hear that some cells in our body have gone renegade. Basically, cancer are selfish cells. They are cells that don't want to go along any longer with the bodily program. They want to do their own thing, which would be fine if they left your body to do it. But no, they want to hang out in your body, but do their own thing. So what the cancer cells do is they kind of break off and become independent. And then they begin to siphon off from the rest of your body that which they need in order to be a renegade in your body. And then they grow and become a lump. So now they accumulate more selfishness like themselves. When God's kingdom is made up of selfish saints who want a blessing but don't want to be a blessing.

0: blessed. Then they begin to be cancerous in the kingdom of God. He says, you are a custodian, a steward of the manifold grace of God. And we can always know how much grace you appreciate by how much service you render. And if you are too sophisticated to be a servant, then what you are doing is saying to God, I don't appreciate what you have done for me.
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set up, I got can't be set back. 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This he's a go-to, God. Everything that we go through, his word let us know to. Let it go and go to, God. I know who the glory goes to, know who I can go to. Ready, said I go to, God. Hey, ready, said let's go to, God. 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

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But it was a brand ready. Yeah. He's a go-to God. 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Let us know to. Let it go and go to God. I know who the glory goes to. Know who I can go to. Ready, said I go to God. Hey, ready, said I go to God. Hey, ready, said I go to God. Hey, ready, said I go to God. Let go. Cause he's a go-to God. Know you with me what I go through, God. I, hey, cause he's a go-to God. Know you with me what I go through, God. I, hey. You made me ready. You set me up, then tell me what he say. You made me.

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1: You've been weeping and crying, praying and fasting, seeking and watching, worshiping, praising, shouting and dancing, and doing all you can faithfully. So you already know
2: Jesus gon' be there. Yes, he is.
3: Jesus gon' be there.
2: Yes, he is.
3: I know
2: Jesus gon' be there.

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0: Can you imagine all the pain they put me through? But I thought you were worthy of a sacrifice. I bled and died to save. And I have the scars to prove.
1: The proof is in my nails, scarred hand.
0: Can you imagine?
1: Can you imagine all the pain?

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1: 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And when the load gets too heavy for you, he's saying, take my yoke upon you.

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3: How God anointed Jesus of Nazareth with the Holy Ghost and with power, who went about doing good and healing all that were oppressed of the devil, for God was with him.
2: Will you read that one more time into our hearing?
3: How God anointed Jesus of Nazareth. With the Holy Ghost. And with power. Who went about doing good. And healing all that were oppressed of the devil.
2: Read, darling.
3: For God was with him.
2: One more verse of scripture and we're going to go into the lesson this morning. 1 Peter chapter 2, verses 21 through 23.
3: For even hereunto were ye called.
2: Now listen to what the Apostle Paul is telling the real, genuine, bona fide, not counterfeit, not play, not hypocrites, praise the Lord, but Jesus.

0: Jesus is telling the Christians now, now for even hereunto were ye called.
1: Because Christ also suffered for us.
0: Because Christ suffered for us.
1: Leaving us an example.
0: Key word. Look at it. Leaving us an example.
1: That you should follow his steps.
0: That you should follow his steps.
1: Who did no sin.
0: Who did no sin. Look at somebody and say, no sin. Look at somebody else and say, no sin. Read the word.
1: Neither was guile found in his
0: Neither
1: mouth.
0: Neither was guile found in his mouth. Verse 23.
1: Who, when he was reviled.
0: When they cussed him.
1: Reviled not again.
0: He didn't get so mad that he began to use those three-letter words, four-letter words, combination of words. Praise God, somebody. But who, when he was reviled. He reviled not again.
1: When he suffered.
0: When he suffered.
1: He threatened not.
0: He threatened not.
1: But committed himself.
0: Help me, Lord Jesus.
1: To him that judgeth righteously.
0: We're going to take our thought power from the book of Acts 10 and 38. And he said, how God anointed Jesus of Nazareth with the Holy Ghost and with power, who went about doing good, healing all that were oppressed of the devil, for God was with him. And I want to talk to you this morning from three words. That same power. That same power. I don't plan on being before you long. I'm not going to come to entertain you. But there's a word from the Lord. That same power. Thank you, Jesus. Now, before I go any further, I want you to understand, first of all, that this letter, this book of Acts, it was attributed to Luke. Writing it to a person that was in a governmental office by the name of Theophilus. Letting him know the things that Jesus Christ had done. Then what we also got to understand about Luke, he was an evangelist. Another thing we got to understand about Luke, he was a physician. Another thing we got to understand about Luke, he was a faithful follower of the Apostle Paul to the day he died. Luke also had received the power of the Holy Ghost. So when we look at this lesson this morning, praise God, I see in my mind's eye a lot of things happening to the church world. Bishop spoke a little bit last night and reminded us that it is the unchurch that's trying to tear down the infrastructure of the church. I need somebody to go ahead and say amen there, because we see this happening. And so we see the infrastructure of the unchurch trying to destroy the power of the church. Can I get a witness? But when we allow ourselves to go back into the word of God, this thing came in with power. And I want you to know, since it came in with power, full gospel, holy temperance, it's not going to go out with any less power. Can I get a witness here? Well, if I can just back up a few degrees here, and let me just give you a quick synopsis of what is happening. In the day and time that we are in, millions of folks are going to the so-called house of God. The house which is called by God's name. And I reminded the prophet Jeremiah asked this question. He said, will you lie? Will you cheat? Will you steal? Will you commit adultery? Will you swear falsely? And come and stand in this house which is called by my name and say, we are delivered to do these things. You know why that's happening? Because there's no power in the so-called church. Y'all might as well stay with me a few minutes. I'm not talking about your kin folks this morning, but the bottom line remains, praise God, that God put power in the house of God. Can I get a witness? And so what we see happening, praise God, so very slick and so very sly until sometimes you can't hardly see it happening. It seems like a great mist has moved within the houses, which is called by God's name. And therefore, people have gone back to doing things that they said they would never do. Can I get a witness here? And so therefore, praise God, it starts at

the pulpit. Come on, somebody. I said it starts at the pulpit. No power in the pulpit. Come on, somebody. And so when it starts at the pulpit and the so-called leaders of the land say that you can't live an overcoming life, what happened to the congregation? Well, like, Father,

0: And if you're not stirred today, I really don't understand what's wrong with your inner man. Because when you look up your eyes and look out, praise God, outside the doors of the church, it grieves your heart. If you got any kind of God on the inside of you, it burdens you. It hurts you. It depresses you. What we see going in the name of Christianity, it hurts you. What you see going in the name of what's supposed to be representing Jesus Christ. And I'm quick to tell anybody that will listen to me. Jesus was not a dope dealer. Jesus was not a dope smoker. Jesus was not a fornicator. Jesus was not an adulterer. Can I get a witness up in here? Ooh. Help me, Lord. Y'all stay with me. Touch somebody and say, that same power. Oh, yes. But the devil is perpetrating. Can I get a witness? And so now, Bishop, what we see happening, that same demon that went outside the house of God and tore up marriages, that demon has moved inside the house of God and he's tearing up marriages. There was a time, praise God, when folks wouldn't come to God's house looking any kind of way and talking any kind of way and dressing any kind of way. Excuse me, but I've been to funerals here lately. Come on, somebody. And you know, we as a people, excuse me for this one, but we as black people, we've always had a tradition at funerals. We always wore the black. You didn't go to no funeral looking any kind of way. But now you go to funerals and folks is coming to honor the dead and they looking like first-rated clowns. Don't nobody have to say nothing. But yet, they say that that's the church. But I beg to differ. Can I get a witness here? Because there's certain things that the church just don't do. And don't nobody have to say amen this morning. But there are certain things that the church don't have a mind to do. It's certain things when we are representing Jesus that we don't have a mind to do. Look at somebody and say, neighbor, I've been delivered. What about you? I've been delivered. The things I used to do, I don't do no more. I'm telling you, the places I used to go, I don't go no more. The dance I used to do, I don't dance like that. Say, ah, somebody. Woo. Give me a few minutes here. I'm talking about that same power. Y'all, excuse me. That same power. That same power, how God anointed Jesus. He anointed. And when you look at that word, that anointed, when you think about the anointing, that simply means that God chooses you out, places his approval upon your life. Well, liars don't have the approval of God. Y'all don't have to say nothing. Gamblers don't have the approval of God. You got folks, they leave church early Sunday morning and they head straight down to Louisiana, over to the Horseshoe. Come on, somebody. And the Isle of Capri. But I want you to know, that's not the kind of power that I'm talking about. But yet folks say they're still saved. Yet they say, I'm sanctified. Yet they say, I'm filled with the Holy Ghost. But the kind of power that Jesus leaves behind is the kind of power that'll make you leave sin alone. It's the kind of power that'll stop you from midnight rambling. Say yes, somebody. Say yes. Woo. Y'all give me a few minutes. We got to take it back. Yes, we got to take it back. See, folks got to be made now. I'm not talking about condemning nobody.
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0: on Saturday, June 20th at 6 o'clock p.m. On Sunday, June 21st, special 3 o'clock p.m. service. Pastor Jacqueline Cannon of Nashville Gospel will be our anointed speaker. 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
4: Now, if you were to look at an old map of the world according to the Hebrews, you would see the sons of Ham, once again, only responsible for the nations that are in North Africa. And who are those sons? Well, the first son mentioned is Cush. All right, Cush, synonymous with Ethiopia or the Kingdom of Nubia. In the late 80s, in the early 90s, it was common linguistics and grammar to refer to a black man as a Nubian king, or a black woman as a Nubian queen or Nubian princess that comes from the kingdom of Nubia, birthed by Cush. Cush's name literally means black. So Cush gives us Ethiopia, gives us Nubia. The Nubian kingdom was located at the southern border of Egypt and the northern border of Sudan. After that, you have a son by the name of Put. And Put is responsible for birthing the Putites. The nation of Libya would come out of Put. Now, on an old world map, if you were to look at where Libya was, Libya would be all of North Africa except Egypt. It would be all of North Africa. Today, if you look at a map, you'll see Morocco, Tunisia, you'll see Algeria. But all of those nations came out of Put, came out of ancient Libya. Right next to Libya was Mizraim, Egypt, upper and lower Egypt. Upper Egypt was southern Egypt. Lower Egypt was northern Egypt. And then, of course, Canaan. Now, when we look at our map today, and you locate Libya, and right next to Libya is Egypt, and right next to Egypt in the Horn of Africa, or in close proximity is Ethiopia. But then you go to where Canaan is, which is Israel today, you'll notice that Israel seems to be the western portion of the continent of Asia, the part that connects right into the continent of Africa by way of Egypt. But it's quite possible, if you look at an old world map, to consider even Canaan, the land that is now Israel, Northeast Africa. So Ham was responsible for those nations. Japheth was responsible for numerous European and Western Asian nations. And then Shem was responsible for the rest of the Asian nations. The rest of the world, as we know it today, was not

present in those days, the days of Shem, Ham, and Japheth. It was after God confounded the language so that they would not understand one another's speech, so that the Tower of Babel would not be complete, that the peoples were scattered, and they were scattered over a massive supercontinent that would eventually separate. Both Christian and secular scholars and historians confirm that. In Equiano's book, in chapter 1, he makes numerous references to the similarity between the Jews and his people. Like the Jews, not only did his people practice circumcision, but they also practiced sacrificing, burnt offerings, and purification. He explains how Abraham's wife was African and that the skin color of Igbo Africans and modern Jews in the late 1700s differed due to climate. Now, this Dr. Gill believed that Abraham's wife, third wife, who went by the name of Keturah, not Hagar, not Sarah. Hagar was African because she was from Egypt. Right? But Keturah, it's not clear. Some believe she may have been African. Some believe maybe Arabic, because by way of that union, many Arab nations were produced. And some also believe that she could have been Canaanite. We don't get a lot about Keturah like we do Hagar and Sarah in Scripture, but we know in Genesis 25, Abraham had a third wife, and her name was Keturah, and there were particular nations that came from that union. Lesson 38 of Race, Division, and Racism. I said, due to what we went over the previous week in Lesson 37, I said at the beginning of Lesson 38 that we must ask four questions now, and that was based on all that we have covered up until that point. I said we must ask ourselves four questions now. Question number one, because we had established that, for example, Jews were in West Africa before the slave trade began. They were there. How did Jews even get to the continent of Africa? Well, there's a scripture in Revelation chapter 17, and the scripture reads like this: five were, one is, and one is to come. What was John talking about? What was the Holy Spirit telling John when John recorded that in the scriptures? He was talking about five previous global nations who were the powers in the earth in their day. When he said one is, he was talking about the power that was in power when he was recording Revelation. And then he said, one is to come. He was talking about a future one. Who are those five? Well, these were five nations. It's not that they were the only powerful nations in the world, but these were five nations that would influence other nations and would have a profound negative impact on Israel. The first was Egypt. You all know that Moses went to free his people from Pharaoh's grip in the land of where? Egypt. Egypt is known as the forerunner. It would pave the way for future captivities. The next captivity was Assyrian captivity. And when the kingdom of Israel was split, northern Israel, 10 tribes were a part of the northern kingdom of Israel, in which Samaria was the capital. Then the southern kingdom of Judah, which consisted of the tribe of Judah and the tribe of Benjamin, which their capital was Jerusalem. There was a split. Well, the Assyrians captured Israel. Who followed Assyria was Babylon, and they would carry Judah away to captivity. So those are the first three in that list of five: Egypt, Assyria, and Judah, and Babylon. Now, after Assyrian captivity, when it was over, there were some who remained in the lands of Assyria, as well as the land of Israel, after experiencing Assyrian influence, but there were some who migrated to North Africa. There were Jews who migrated to North Africa. Now, today, there are pockets of Jews in North Africa, West Africa, Central Africa, East Africa, and even South Africa. How'd they get there? They had to come from an epicenter. And that epicenter was the birthplace of Israel. So Jews were in Northern Africa after Assyrian captivity. At some point, whether by ship, crossing the Saharan Desert, I don't know about that one. So maybe by ship, they made their way to West Africa. There were Jews in West Africa 200 plus years before the slave trade ever began. So
Lesson 38 of Race, Division, and Racism, I opened up with these four questions that we must ask ourselves. Number one, if Jews were present in West Africa before the transatlantic

0: slave trade began, is it safe to assume West African Jews were also captured along with their fellow West Africans once the slave trade did begin? Could we make that assumption if they were already there? Number two, if the answer to that is yes, then what was the ratio of West Africans, natives of the land, to West African Jews, those who migrated there? Question number three, or were all the slaves captured by the Europeans West African Jews who were betrayed by their fellow West Africans because of, for example, slight facial distinctions and other things that distinguished them from West African Jews? In other words, there were attributes that West Africans had that were a little bit different than the Jews who ended up in West Africa. And because they were in West Africa, they're now West Africans. Watch this. The same way that Abram, a man by the name of Abram, was born in the land of Chaldea. And because he was born in the land of Chaldea, he was a Chaldean. Like you and I, because we're born in America, we are Americans. But if you cut me open, you won't find American. You're going to find Nigerian, Ghanaian, Liberian, Sierra Leonean. You're going to find some British, some Scottish, and some Irish. But I'm an American. And in that sense, I bleed red, white, and blue. Well, Abram was a Chaldean because that was the land he was born in. But if you cut him open, he bleeds Hebrew. So those West African Jews whose origin began in the birthplace of Israel, they looked a little bit different. And here's how we know that there were some slight distinctions. Y'all remember the account of similarities, but yet distinctions. Y'all remember the account of Moses saving Jethro's daughter. He saved Jethro's daughters from some bandits. One daughter went by the name of Zipporah, also known as Sapphira. Now, Zipporah, the daughter of Jethro, would end up marrying Moses. But what did she tell her father about the man who saved her? She called that Hebrew man an Egyptian.
1: Dr. Tony Evans says when we understand grace, we serve God out of gratitude instead of obligation. But what about those who don't? We'll discover the effect they have on the body of Christ as we spend 2 minutes with Tony.
2: One of the words we hate to hear is the word cancer. It's a devastating word to hear that some cells in our body have gone renegade. Basically, cancer are selfish cells. They are cells that don't want to go along any longer with the bodily program. They want to do their own thing, which would be fine if they left your body to do it. But no, they want to hang out in your body, but do their own thing. So what the cancer cells do is they kind of break off and become independent. And then they begin to siphon off from the rest of your body that which they need in order to be a renegade in your body. And then they grow and become a lump. So now they accumulate more selfishness like themselves. When God's kingdom is made up of selfish saints who want a blessing but don't want to be a blessing, then they begin to be cancerous in the kingdom of God. He says, you are a custodian, a steward of the manifold grace of God. And we can always know how much grace you appreciate by how much service you render. And if you are too sophisticated to be a servant, then what you are doing is saying to God, I don't appreciate what you have done for me.
1: Learn how the Lord changes us from the inside out. 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

Woo!

set up, I got can't be set back. 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Cause he's a go-to guy. Everything that we go through is word, let us know to. Let it go and go to God. I know who the glory goes to, know who I can go to. Ready, said I go to God. Hey, ready, said let's go to God. Let's go. Wherever you want me to go, gotta follow you. I was on the run, my sin made me hide from you. All those things that I gave up and I stopped for you, I was a

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Let it go and go to God. I know who the glory goes to. Know who I can go to. Ready said I go to God. Hey, ready said I go to God. Hey, ready said I go to God. Hey, ready said I go to God. Let go. Cause he's a go to God. Know you with me what I go through, God. I, hey, cause he's a go to God. Know you with me what I go through, God. I, hey. You made me ready. You set me up, then told me. What'd he say? You made me ready.

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2: you. 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Rolling like a big shot. Got cleaned up and only serve a big guy. Fresh start time. Fresh new mind. Free on the inside. Free on the outside. Why you worry when you know?

Yeah, buddy, rolling like a big shot. Got cleaned up and I only serve a big guy. Fresh start time, fresh new mind. Free on the inside, free on the outside. Free on the inside, free on the outside. Free on the inside, free on the outside. Free on the inside, free on the outside. Free on the inside, free on the outside. Yeah. Okay, do what you gonna do to get the message. What you mean? Had to cut you off cause you was messing. All my dogs got it off the strength, bitch.

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She said, Sister Washington, may I speak with you? She said, I'm going through some things. She said, a while back, I lost my only son. She said, my family think that I'm crazy, and they won't put me in an institution. My husband seems like he doesn't care for me.

That nothing is wrong with me. I have good sense. I'm just going through, and I'm just grieving over my son. And I began to talk with her, telling her about the goodness of God and how he's able to carry her through any situation. All she had to do is just trust and believe in the Lord, and that he is standing there with his arms stretched open wide, saying, come into me, my child. Here I am, rest upon my shoulders. Glory be to God. Maybe somebody today is going through some situation where you are going through pain, sickness, grief, and sorrow. Maybe somebody are just homeless today. If you just trust in God. And I began to tell her about my situation. When I was going through, I had to lean and I had to depend on God. And I tell you what, I said, my sister, without God, I would not have made it. Glory be to God.

0: How would I be in your shoes? If they hated you, I know they'll hate me too.
1: Don't they know that I am just a man?

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God said, hold up, but this is never mind. I have my foot on their neck, I said, never mind. Devil forever lies. I am the better one, victory every time. How you defeat a man? That was created by him who defeated man. In order to beat a man, you gotta fall down and get back on your feet again.

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Leave it up to Christ, then he'll come and rescue you. Y'all better repent for y'all sins and turn to Christ before your life ends. 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Stay prepping Jesus from January all the way to December. 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

0: I'm trying to tell ya, don't let the devil steal your joy. 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Yeah, don't stop,
1: don't stop,
0: praise God,
1: praise God.
0: Anybody wanna have sex?
1: Praise God.
0: Anybody wanna have sex?
1: Don't stop.
0: Come on.

Whatever you do, whatever you do, whatever you do, you got to say you got to pray. You got to say you got to pray. You know why? You know why?

0: Hallelujah. This is my cry.
1: Jesus.
0: To know your glory.
1: Jesus.
0: To see the beauty of your face.

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0: Dr. Tony Evans says, when we understand grace, we serve God out of gratitude instead of obligation. But what about those who don't? We'll discover the effect they have on the body of Christ as we spend 2 minutes with Tony.
1: One of the words we hate to hear is the word cancer. It's a devastating word to hear that some cells in our body have gone renegade. Basically, cancer are selfish cells. They are cells that don't want to go along any longer with the bodily program. They want to do their own thing, which would be fine if they left your body to do it. But no, they want to hang out in your body, but do their own thing. So what the cancer cells do is they kind of break off and become independent. And then they begin to siphon off from the rest of your body that which they need in order to be a renegade in your body. And then they grow and become a lump. So now they accumulate more selfishness like themselves. When God's kingdom is made up of selfish saints who want a blessing but don't want to be a blessing, then they begin to be cancerous in the kingdom of God. He says, you are a custodian, a steward of the manifold grace of God. And we can always know how much grace you appreciate by how much service you render. And if you are too sophisticated to be a servant, then what you are doing is saying to God, I don't appreciate what you have done for me.
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station KKTX, my fellow profile everyone. You greet me from the Atlanta United States Temperature, where our senior pastor and oldest here is Pastor Cheryl Rogers. We also have the new great apostle, Harold B. Rogers. We pray that God has kept you to provide this gift, that the Lord has made grace to you and will each and every one of your needs. 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That's Facebook or on YouTube. And we also have a remote copy of us every Thursday night at 7:30 p.m. on Facebook only. So we go to the Lord God, amen, so that you can see what the Lord is saying to us and make a better understanding. And we're going to talk to you about that today. Today we're going to talk about a willing vessel. A willing vessel. A willing vessel, I know the person who makes themselves available. They make themselves available to be used by God. They make themselves available to be used by God for his purposes. So that means whatever purpose it is that God has. Not tied to spiritual service over personal time. Amen. We are willing vessel. We got a lot of that you have to do here at the Lord Jesus. So we have to do God's way. You can't do it here at the Lord Jesus. Or decide that you don't have to call me out of us. Or decide that you know God will be a piece of old man. We're going to steal you and give you up. Amen. It seems God's idea with him. Amen. Obedience and willingness to act as God's will. Even when it involves personal sacrifice. Obedience. Obedience. Not because you're all strength. And you're all strength. Not

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ain't walking with Christ where it's greedy. And you know we gotta feed all the needy. You got it all, don't need to be greedy. We turned up, praising Jesus in the city. We believe he was raised by the Holy Spirit. If you didn't know now, then you better get it. The evil spirit try to tempt, don't let it. Leave it up to Christ, then he'll come and rescue you. Y'all better repent for y'all sins and turn to Christ before your life ends. Cause you can't rewind life again. Stay breathing Jesus from January all the way to December. It's not season.

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0: 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I've been there too.
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0: I've been there too.
1: I feel you, cause I've been there too.
0: I've been there too.
1: You've been mistreated by your little family member.
0: I've been there too.
1: And I know it hurts you really.

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1: I've been there too.
0: Soon as you turn a corner, it's kind of loud in your name. I've been there.
1: I've been there too.
0: Been mistreated.
2: Yeah, yeah. Can't tell me not. The devil can't tell me not. Yeah, yeah. Yeah, yeah, yeah, yeah. Yeah, yeah, yeah, yeah. Yeah. I know who I am. So they can't tell me nothing. The devil can't tell me nothing. Haters can't tell me nothing. I know who I am. So they can't tell me nothing. The haters can't tell me nothing. The devil can't tell me nothing.

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I get blessed, lucky number 7. 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The Messiah in me, I will go to hell. Satan catching face like he old down. 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

0: disgusting.
1: 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Haters can't tell me nothing. I know who I am, so they can't tell me nothing. The haters can't tell me nothing. 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

0: 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Full of crazy. God is present. Christmas gift with the spirit of name. Sugar rush. And most cats trying to rock away. Hard to do if you never heard. I'm down with whatever chosen said. I ain't got to know. That's a man of the cloth. The devil teaches me legit. And I say it could not be false. Put down sin and carry my cross. We up to something.
1: So they can't tell me nothing. The devil can't tell me nothing. Haters can't tell me nothing. I know who I am. So they can't tell me nothing. The haters can't tell me nothing. The devil can't tell me nothing.
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1: Are you praying at all?
2: It's a yes for me.
1: Are you keeping the faith?
2: It's a yes for me.
1: Are you seeking his face?
2: It's a yes.

0: tour on April the 2nd.
1: Well, you heard it. Be ready for April the 2nd. Sister Ada and I will be back. So until then, as we always say, on behalf of Sister Ada, KJTX, and myself, may God bless you and may He keep you is our prayer.
2: Hi, I'm Catherine McPhee. 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
1: Since the 8 and 9,
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3: April 2nd, we're going to have some giveaways on April 2nd. And all you have to do is remember some of the things that it takes to grow money.
1: Okay.
3: So be our 3rd and 7th call.

0: us up when people seem to look down on us.
1: Oh yeah.
0: We can hold our heads up.
1: Hold
0: and
1: on.
0: We can stand tall.
1: Yeah.
2: Stand tall.
0: When they say mean things
2: stand
0: about us,
1: honey, we got to hold on.
0: We can walk in victory.
1: The joy
2: stand
1: of the Lord.
2: Tall.
0: Not only that, we can walk
2: stand
0: in authority.
1: Is our strength, honey.
0: Because when we got Jesus,
2: stand
1: when we
2: tall.
1: Got
0: when we got him by our side,
2: stand
1: that's all
2: tall.
1: That we need.
0: We can stand tall. Stand it tall.
3: Dr. Tony Evans says, when we understand grace, we serve God out of gratitude instead of obligation. But what about those who don't? We'll discover the effect they have on the body of Christ as we spend 2 minutes with Tony.
4: One of the words we hate to hear is the word cancer. It's a devastating word to hear that some cells in our body have gone renegade. Basically, cancer are selfish cells. They are cells that don't want to go along any longer with the bodily program. They want to do their own thing, which would be fine if they left your body to do it. But no, they want to hang out in your body, but do their own thing. So what the cancer cells do is they kind of break off and become independent. And then they begin to siphon off from the rest of your body that which they need in order to be a renegade in your body. And then they grow and become a lump. So now they accumulate more selfishness like themselves. When God's kingdom is made up of selfish saints who want a blessing but don't want to be a blessing, then they begin to be cancerous in the kingdom of God. He says, you are a custodian, a steward of the manifold grace of God. And we can always know how much grace you appreciate by how much service you render. And if you are too sophisticated to be a servant, then what you are doing is saying to God, I don't appreciate what you have done for me.
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0: it up. 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
1: Yeah.
0: Okay, do what you gonna do to get the message. 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

Jesus. 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Go ahead and praise him. Thank you, Jesus. When we left the city of Philadelphia, Pennsylvania, we had one purpose in mind. Hallelujah. And that was to lift up the holy name of Jesus. Because I know he's worthy to be praised. Hallelujah. While standing and looking at the many people that have come through the door, glory to God, I've seen some with gray hair, some can barely wave their hand, some whose steps have gotten slower, and some can't jump as high as they used to. When I look around and see them still giving God the praise, it makes me think about a story that I was told about a man who had been in church over 50 years. Said he was in testimony meeting when he is out on the edge of a seat and lean on his walking cane. He said, since the Lord saved me, sanctified me, and Holy Ghost filled me, I've been running trying to make 100. 99 and a half won't do. How many know it tonight? If you know it, just give God some praise. Hallelujah. He said, I don't feel like going sometimes. Oh, but when I think about how good God been to me, I find myself. Hallelujah.

0: also heaven. Thank you, Jesus. Hallelujah.
1: This evening, we are coming from Psalm 73. We are looking at a problem that this appraiser of God was dealing with. He wanted to make sure that what he was doing for the Lord and his service to the Lord was complete, that he understood himself what was going on. Because sometimes we sing songs that really don't have good meaning. And sometimes we do things that we don't know what we're doing because we don't understand it. So at this point of dealing with the wicked and the blessed of God, Asaph had a problem. He didn't understand. He knew that God was good to Israel. He knew that God had good intentions for those that were pure in heart. But his feet had almost slipped because he didn't understand what was going on betwixt the wicked and the righteous. Sometimes it seems like when you're doing right, you always come up against trials and tribulations, which that's natural. But when you're a preacher or when you're a leader, whether it is of the choir or whether it is preaching the gospel and leading a congregation, it is good for you to know yourself what you're doing. So Asaph wanted to be sure of his leadership, because he saw that the wicked was prospering while the righteous was suffering and going through with different things. They were being blessed abundantly. And we understand how it is when we are doing right and trying to please God. It seems like everything happened. Our bills are due and our money is short. But it seems like when we look across on the other side, the wicked is prospering and they got everything their hearts desire. And so Asaph was really concerned about this until he went to church. And when he went to church, he found out that it wasn't like that. He found out the truth about it. He found out that because the wicked was prospering, it didn't mean that they were doing good, that they were satisfied in their heart. A lot of time people are doing good and prospering, but that does not make them completely happy on the inside. But a Christian, when you live for the Lord, you might have your days of suffering, and you're going to have them. But at least you can lay down and fall down on your knees and find comfort in God. But Asaph said, my foot almost slipped, because I was looking at the wicked and seeing how they were prospering. But I went to church and I found out different. And I said I was very ignorant. I was very ignorant to think like I was thinking. The wicked is almost to come to an end. The wicked won't be anymore. The wicked is going to have a day of judgment. A wicked is going to have to pay for all of the things that they do that's wicked, and they think God is not looking at them. You know, sometimes we do our wrongdoing and we hide behind motel rooms and we hide behind our little things, and we feel like God is not looking at us. But God see us. He see us when we're doing good, and he see us when we're doing wrong. But I want to ask the question, what do you want out of this life? Asaph found out when he went to church that he had been very ignorant in looking at the wicked and seeing all of the good that was happening to them in this life. He made a decision that I'd rather have Jesus. In Psalms 73:25, it says here, who have I?

in heaven but you, Lord. And there is none upon the earth that I desire beside you. My flesh and my heart fail, but God is the strength of my heart and my portion forever. When we make up our mind that Jesus is our portion, being a leader, we will be able to know what we're suffering for. Sometimes if we don't know what we are suffering for, we can't teach it to others. We can't sing it to others. But when we know what we're singing about, see, Asaph knew after he went to church that he had a future, and he wanted to make sure as a leader that he would give hope to those in the future. A preacher cannot preach hope of eternal life unless he has hope himself. So let us make a choice in our life, in this life. It's going to pass away one day. But who and what do you want? But as for me, I say like Asaph said it in verse 25 or 73, whom have I in heaven but you? And there is none upon earth that I desire, but Asaph was envious of the proud. When he said, when I saw the prosper, them prosper despite their wickedness, despite of what they were doing, they seemed to live such a painless life. Their bodies are so healthy and strong. And you know, sometimes we get Christians, we do the best we can. And it seems like to me, we hop, we have our arthritis and pains and trials and tribulation. I think Paul had his thorn in the flesh. And he went on to say they wear pride like a jewel around their neck. They wore nice clothes. These fat cats, he called them, have everything their heart could ever wish for. And this is why I was so envious of these folks. But I learned better. They scoff and they speak only evil. In their pride, they seek to crush others. They got a pleasure out of seeing other people suffer or seeing the offering plate emptied. And so the people were dismayed and confused. They still was not in at peace with themselves after having all of the things and all of the blessings seem like they still wasn't satisfied. That's the way life is now. You might be rich, you might be have plenty, but are you really satisfied? What is it in life, in this life, that really matters to you? Is the riches of this life bring you complete joy? Does it bring you complete hope for the future? Does it bring you comfort in seeing your children come out of drugs and off of skid row? Does the prosperity of this life bring joy and peace in your heart when the water is flooding and 911 and is hitting and they're being destroyed? Does it bring you peace? Or can you say truly, as Asaph said in the 25th verse, to whom have I? What do you want in this life? Who do you need? A song I heard

that I'd rather have Jesus than have silver and gold. I'd rather have Jesus than to have houses and land. I have made God my choice. I found out

than mother. My flesh and my heart fail, but God is my strength. He's the strength of my heart, and he's my portion forever. And I give him the glory. I give him praise and honor for saving my soul and for showing me that the world did not have nothing to offer me. But Jesus is my portion. Let us not be envious of the wicked. Let us not envy those that have more than we or those that can speak better than us. Let us not be jealous of them. But let us choose Jesus as our portion. And he will give us strength. He will give us our joy. He will give us peace so that we can lay down at night and rest in peace and hope. And in hope for the future. And this is what Asaph wanted. He wanted to give the people in the future a hope. If we know that we have eternal life, we can preach it to others. But if we are not sure ourselves, then we cannot tell people things that we don't know. We got to first believe Jesus for ourselves. We got to first know that we have a future hope in Jesus Christ and that we can choose him above all things. And again, I say, whom have I in heaven but you, Lord? And there is none on earth, nothing on earth that I desire beside you.

that was envious of the proud. When he said, when I saw the prosper, them prosper despite their wickedness, despite of what they were doing, they seemed to live such a painless life. Their bodies are so healthy and strong. And you know, sometimes we as Christians, we do the best we can. And it seems like to me, we hop, we have our arthritis and pains and trials and tribulation. I think Paul had his thorn in the flesh. And he went on to say they wear pride like a jewel around their neck. They wore nice clothes. These fat cats, he called them, have everything their hearts could ever wish for. And this is why I was so envious of these folks. But I learned better. They scoff and they speak only evil. In their pride, they seek to crush others. They got a pleasure out of seeing other people suffer or seeing the offering plate emptied.

0: And so the people were dismayed and confused. They still was not in at peace with themselves after having all of the things and all of the blessings seem like they still wasn't satisfied. That's the way life is now. You might be rich, you might be have plenty, but are you really satisfied? What is it in life, in this life, that really matters to you? Is the riches of this life bring you complete joy? Does it bring you complete hope for the future? Does it bring you comfort in seeing your children come out of drugs and off of skid row? Does the prosperity of this life bring joy and peace in your heart when the water is flooding and 911 and is hitting and they're being destroyed? Does it bring you peace? Or can you say truly, as Asaph said in the 25th verse, to whom have I? What do you want in this life? Who do you need? A song I heard said, I'd rather have Jesus than have silver and gold. I'd rather have Jesus than to have houses and land. I have made God my choice. I found out years ago what I want in this life more than anything else is to have Jesus. Whom have I in heaven but you, Lord? Who do we have to depend upon but you, O God? And there is none upon earth can satisfy me. None upon earth that I desire more than my God. My flesh and my heart fail, but God is my strength. He's the strength of my heart, and he's my portion forever. And I give him the glory. I give him praise and honor for saving my soul and for showing me that the world did not have nothing to offer me, but Jesus is my portion. Let us not be envious of the wicked. Let us not envy those that have more than we or those that can speak better than us. Let us not be jealous of them, but let us choose Jesus as our portion. And he will give us strength. He will give us our joy. He will give us peace so that we can lay down at night and rest in peace and hope. And in hope for the future. And this is what Asaph wanted. He wanted to give the people in the future a hope. If we know that we have eternal life, we can preach it to others. But if we are not sure ourselves, then we cannot tell people things that we don't know. We got to first believe Jesus for ourselves. We got to first know that we have a future hope in Jesus Christ. And that we can choose him above all things. And again I say, whom have I in heaven but you, Lord? And there is none on earth, nothing on earth that I desire beside you. Praise the Lord. Chiquita.
1: Let's swear.
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0: Dr. Tony Evans says when we understand grace, we serve God out of gratitude instead of obligation. But what about those who don't? We'll discover the effect they have on the body of Christ as we spend 2 minutes with Tony.
1: One of the words we hate to hear is the word cancer. It's a devastating word to hear that some cells in our body have gone renegade. Basically, cancer are selfish cells. They are cells that don't want to go along any longer with the bodily program. They want to do their own thing, which would be fine if they left your body to do it. But no, they want to hang out in your body, but do their own thing. So what the cancer cells do is they kind of break off and become independent. And then they begin to siphon off from the rest of your body that which they need in order to be a renegade in your body. And then they grow and become a lump. So now they accumulate more selfishness like themselves. When God's kingdom is made up of selfish saints who want a blessing but don't want to be a blessing, then they begin to be cancerous in the kingdom of God. He says, you are a custodian, a steward of the manifold grace of God. And we can always know how much grace you appreciate by how much service you render. And if you are too sophisticated to be a servant, then what you are doing is saying to God, I don't appreciate what you have done for me.
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0: 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I'm Pastor Gary Walker, 903-806-7876. That's 903-806-7876. 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
5: 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And don't forget to like us on Facebook. Rita Davis Funeral Home, where your family has been a part of ours for over 100 years.

0: when I was alone.
1: Right.
0: He comforts me.
1: Right.
0: One day
1: right.
0: when I was alone,
1: right.
0: he found me.
1: Right.
0: And when the devil gets a message in your

The devil can't tell me nothing. Yeah, yeah. Yeah, yeah, yeah, yeah. Yeah, yeah, yeah, yeah, yeah, yeah. Look, I know who I am. So they can't tell me nothing. The devil can't tell me nothing. Haters can't tell me nothing. I know who I am. So they can't tell me nothing. The haters can't tell me nothing. The devil can't tell me nothing.

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I know my praise is a weapon. I get blessed, lucky number 7. I don't need luck, my blessing from heaven. The Messiah in me, I'm a water hell. Satan catching face like he old down. It's a medium face, we don't go well. You don't like me now? Oh well, I got power now, take your power out. I'm like a devil down. If I speak a giant, I ain't backing down. I'ma hit the war, stick them back around. I'ma overcome, and I put that on my own son. I'ma cook it till it's overdone. Eat it now, cause there's more to come.

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So they can't tell me nothing. The devil can't tell me nothing. Haters can't tell me nothing. I know who I am. So they can't tell me nothing. 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

0: 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The devil sees me. 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Put down sin and carry my cross. 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
1: So they can't tell me nothing. The devil can't tell me nothing. Haters can't tell me nothing. I know who I am. So they can't tell me nothing. The haters can't tell me nothing. The devil can't tell me nothing. 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

0: What do I do when I'm battling with anxiety? 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I got authority over the enemy, so hit the door for me. I got the Lord with me.
1: Hello.
0: You're trying to roll with me. Yeah, stop. Why you approaching me? 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I just got pops on the phone.

Listen. 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The Holy Ghost fell in the building. Somebody began to shout. Somebody was speaking in tongues. Somebody even broke out.

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0: word of God says, if ye abide in me and my word abide in you, you can ask what you will and it shall be done unto you. Let me tell you a little bit about me in this song. Listen. Sometimes I find myself
1: all alone.
0: That is when I call
1: on him.
0: Let me tell you what you

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Looked down at their feet, and the feet were two. One turned around, went back and told the Lord, I just want to tell you thank you for what you've done for me. 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He'll answer your prayer. Have I got a witness that knows that he will?

0: 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I know he will. Hear that to my, hear that to my.
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On a 105 on my whip, we mob. 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

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I was down bad, nowhere to run to. 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

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Coming back. 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

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Cause you can't rewind life again. Stay prepping Jesus from January all the way to December. It's not season.

weapon front against me like the Matrix. I ain't never going back and forth to the basics, no. So keep faith. We gotta have faith. So keep faith.